0: 5717 Alpine Boulevard, respond to Charlie.
1: What's the circumstance?
2: Arrested somebody and it's their dog. 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
6: W6ALF, WB0YCQ. I had to come into a different room, Elf.
5: Oh, sorry about that. Yeah, I guess nobody's on the 28485 today.
6: Well, I guess not. Hope John is doing okay.
5: Yeah, well, you know, the only thing I can think of, he may be in that contest that's going on right now, so I got my fingers crossed on that. I tried to come up on noontime today. There was a negative response, but I know all the bands are just populated with the contest going on right now. So anyway, I had kind of a lousy afternoon, so I took an extended nap, got up a little while ago. Got my dishes finally into the dishwasher, and trying to work out a few technical items with my computer and IC7300 Mark II. Slowly getting there. I'm learning a lot about artificial intelligence and the value of it. Back to you, sir, W6ALF.
6: Very good, Elf. Well, glad to hear that you're doing well.
5: Yeah, we'll make it through the storm. Anyway, I'm going to let you go. At least we know the band conditions aren't worth anything right now, especially 10 meters. So I will talk to you when the surface gets a little bit better, okay?
6: Hey, Alf, you take care, and I'll leave 10 meters on for a little bit. WB0YCQ.
5: Okay, very good. I'll do the same thing here. WB0YCQ, W6ALF, clear.
7: 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I think we're just going to take the dog over ourselves. 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

0: San Diego Humane to El Cajon Police on County Call. Go Falcon. For that last call, we're actually about 2 minutes out.
1: I'm sorry, you're covered by my primary. Go again.
0: We're 2 minutes away from the pickup call.
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0: 215, just confirming you are available to pick up that water tender. If so, you're clear from this incident and to go pick that up.
1: Yeah, we're going to leave here. We'll leave our fireman here with the prevention officer, and he will rendezvous with us later and potentially attach himself to the next fire so he can show us en route to Station 5.
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1: 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Evacuation warning in place with OPD.

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2: 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Can you contact AT&T? 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
0: Sorry, yeah, Northcom, additionally, can you add three additional chief officers to our incident? And all chief stage.
2: Traffic.
0: Yeah, Northcom, XSC Command 5, Cone 6, requesting an all chief stage and three additional chief officers assigned to this incident.
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0: Engine 275, this is a request for a Type 1.
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0: Copy, engine 275.
2: 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RA 216 and Patrol 219. At 616, Monica Circle.

North Tom, Capistrano IC, XSC Command 5, Tone 6, with an updated report on conditions. Yeah, North Tom, Capistrano IC. We currently have an uncontrolled fire, approximately 3 acres, making a push downhill away from the structures. Our incident party is going to be incident stabilization, life safety, structure defense, and perimeter control. Our control objectives at this time are going to be to keep it north of Highway 76, east of Bennett Road, south of Loretta, and west of San Luis Rey Road. No additional resource requests at this time. And can you please contact Cal Fire San Diego and get air to ground.

0: 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Uncontrolled fire approximately 3 acres pushing downhill away from the structures. ICP is in the same location. And I copy no additional resources. And your CAL FIRE here to ground will be 1, as well as your... And I see it'll be Air Tactics 22, Ramona Victor.
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0: 9009, vegetation fire in the ocean side, 9009 Capitano Drive. On entrance to command 5, cone 6, exit the 5, exit the air to ground 1, on the Capitano exit.
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4: 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We'll take that call in Las Vegas.

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1: Sorry, I see engine 275. From Capistrano, I see. I'm going to go ahead and assign you to Division Mike. 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You'll be working for Division Mike.
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6: Go ahead, IC.
1: Yeah, Battalion 105, I'm going to go ahead and I'm going to make you Branch 1. If you can just get your eyes on the forward progress and advise on additional needs. It looks like they might have been able to wrap it. Access for, probably your best access place to start is going to be off of San Juan and tie-in with Division Yankee. That's going to be Engine 217.
6: Copy, enter off San Juan, tie in with 217 Division Yankee, I'm under Branch 1, and I'll get you eyes on the forward position.

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3: Hello, Brent. John, AC7GK, go ahead.
4: Yeah, what about the Capistrano fire?
3: It's right near Camp Pendleton, down below, between the Oceanside Airport and downtown. If I can get the vantage point off of Mesa Boulevard.
4: Yeah, copy that. It's on XSC Command 5, and it's up on watch duty.
3: Copy that. Just informing you, I'm going to run out and put eyes and see what's going on. 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
1: 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They're out of water. They're shut down lines.

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0: Confirm this is northbound, military focus.
1: That's affirmative, CHP state northbound, north of Polgus, so...
2: Capistrano, IC, Pendleton G2706, on SSD, command 5.

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0: Infinita C, you can go ahead and cancel. Thank you. Battalion 233 copies, canceled. Chief 2706, just confirming that's the identifier from Pendleton, from Capistrano IC on command.
1: That is correct.
0: Yeah, 2106, just confirming that to you in that that white SUV up on Capistrano.
1: That is affirmative. Capistrano, 0983.
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1: I see of the Capistrano fire is reporting that forward progress of fire has been stopped.
2: Copy that. Thanks. AC7GK.
1: And they're canceling units and aircraft, so going to mop up now. KG6HSQ.
2: Yeah, I just got in the zip. To spot it. I figured that might be the case, but it's always good to get the eyes on it whenever we can. Thanks. AC7GK, I ride up on scene.
3: John, what was your QTH to watch all this?
2: I'm at Buddy Todd Park. It might be on your map. I was stopped before it at a big open space, which shows everything, but the smoke has jumped up a little bit, and you can't see too much of a specific pinpoint location. But if you find Buddy Todd Park on your GPS map, you'll probably see where I am.
3: So is that local San Diego County, or is that up near the fire?
2: It's just right across the valley from the fire.
3: Copy that. I'll have a look. You're really making the repeater very well, so I'm surprised.
2: Oh, using the old mag mount antenna with the little VX6 radio. That's a nice combination. Thank you. Appreciate your comment. AC7GK.

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0: Prevention 2153, just inquiring when you'd be available, just regarding the veg fire.
1: From what I understand, I'm waiting for STGD to arrive on scene before I leave. I just contacted you guys a couple seconds ago for an ETA.
0: I copy. I apologize.
2: Six 2706, all units have been cleared from the Oceanside incident. 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
1: Guys, I'm down here. Do you want me to drive up or you guys want to come down?
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1: 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That was cool, Tori. Thank you.

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2: 1975. 1833. 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We come out here and we're just hanging out, so might as well, you know, take care of breakfast and fuel and all of that down there. And then we can just come up here and hang out for the rest of the day and just stay up here.
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3: Get up. 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I'll call them when we get there.
4: Okay, yeah, good call, man. Especially being on the south side of the zone, if anything pops over here, they just need to be around.
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0: I'm on scene of a vehicle versus pedestrian at the intersection of Carl's Bend Village Drive and the off-ramp from the northbound 5. Can you start a response, please?
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At 1590, West San Marcos Boulevard. Room 141.

Engine 11, this is 3361 Medic 11, traffic doesn't problem, response. Southbound I-15 at Gopher Canyon Road exit, respond, 10 Charlie.

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Vista view post-acute, at 304, North Melrose Drive, room 115.

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ALS response. 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

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A L. It's 72.

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BLS response. Fall. Engine 134 and RA 132 at 2351 Orchard View Lane.

0: secret. Put on. From Capistrano, IC, Command 5. Well, I'm from Capistrano, IC, on command.
1: Capistrano, IC, Crew 21, we'll be pulling up on you shortly. Where would you like to meet?
0: Yeah, so make your way down Capistrano Drive, and I'll tie in with you face to face.
1: Okay, I copy. Are you in front of 909 Capistrano?
0: Yeah, that's A-frame. A couple houses down.
1: Okay, I copy that.

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And RA-126. 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

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At 1175. 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And Medic 232. 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

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BLS response. 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

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Engine 121 and RA-121. 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

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Engine 133 and RA 133 at 1452 Gary Lane.

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At 724, Astor Street.

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Traffic collision. Engine 115 and medic 115. F0, eastbound 76 west of Fall of Hill Road.

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ALS response, chest pain, engine 111, and medic 110. At 816, La Palma Drive.

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2: 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It shows an investigation negative at the moment. It's going to be ETL.
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0: CHP is trying to give us a possible second traffic collision, but it sounds like it may be one and the same as the one that you're at. Is there an SUV, a sedan, and a motorcycle at your location?
1: That's a firm. It's only the SUV and sedan that's involved. The motorcycle is not involved.
0: All right, copy. Thank you.

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0: I copy. 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

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BLS response. Fall. Engine 131. And RA-131. Westmont Town Court. At 500. East Valley Parkway. Apartment 218B.

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ALS response. Chest pain. Truck 235. And medic 232. Belmont Village, Cardiff. At 3535, Manchester Avenue. 2nd FL.

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Northbound crew 21, we've got the line all the way around the fire. 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

Valley Center. Rescue traffic collision expanded. Engines 163, 161, and 162, and Chief 1901. At Hilldale Road and Cold Grade Road.

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1: 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Engine 151, confirm response.

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0: Northbound Brush 171, can you add truck 171 to the rescue TC in Valley Center?
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0: 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We're headed to Scripps, La Jolla. 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

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A known problem. Engine 214 and RA214. Little Jackson Senior Apartments. At 3512 Lake Boulevard. Unit 307.

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BLS response. Sick person. Engine 143, and RA 143. At 1741, Judith Place.

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1: 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Engine 122 on scene. 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

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Engine 191, engine 151, and medic 151. 14300 HWY 76 Bodie Boulevard. At 14221 through 14299, State Route 76.

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Engine 131. And RA 131. At 503 North Fig Street. Apartment 3.

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Investigation. Engine 136. At 1810, Harmony Grove Road. Side. BLS response. Hemorrhage. Engine 121, and BLS 125. At 72, Brookside Lane.

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0: 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We can't figure out the source.
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Escondido. Traffic collision. Medic 11. Southbound 15 north of Del Norte PY. At southbound 15 north of Del Norte Parkway.

Engine 12 and 13, medic 11. Assist to North Home for a traffic collision. Southbound 15. Crossville North, A Parkway. Bond by Charlotte.

Escondido. ALS response. Fall. Engine 132 and RA 132 at 2199 Flint Avenue.

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Escondido. Traffic collision. Engine 137 and RA-137. Rincon Middle School. At 925 Leonard Avenue.

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ALS response, choking, engine 111, and medic 111. At 538, Potter Street.

Escondido. ALS response. Heart problems. Engine 136 and RA131. Casa Grande Mobile Home Park gets space. At 1001, South Hale Avenue. SPC 62.

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Breathing problems. 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Sunset Quant Apartments. 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Apartment 68.

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At 3111, Knotwood Way.

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BLS response. Sig person. Engine 136 and RE-135. In front of Albertsons. W Valley. At 1570 West Valley Parkway.

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0: 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Excellent progress on scene. 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

Atari 62, additional response sent in 3395 at scene. Right now, a medical person busy, 35010 Montezuma Valley Road, response and echo.

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0: 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Your discretion, if you'd like to continue, this is a medical transfer from Kaiser to Palomar for her patient that was stabbed in the back.
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1: 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We already attached them.

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1: 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She's advising the patient's no longer stuck in the bed. We're seeing if you can just cancel.
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0: 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We'll see our fire engine. Let's go ahead and also have an RP out there that will wave you in.
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Engine 132 and RA-132. 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Space 111.

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Engine 121, and RA 121, at Olive Avenue and Benita Drive.

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0: 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However, their unit's set to break for priority stabbing in San Marcos. We're trying to get an ETA for you.
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0: 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RA123, 8700 Circle RDR 29900 Old Highway 395, at 8700 through 8718, Circle R Drive.
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ALS response, cardiac arrest, engine 114, and medic 114. At 32,528, Mountain View Road.

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ALS response. 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

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Correction 36374, Montezuma Valley Road, respond to Echo.

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ALS response. Chest pain. Engine 125, and RA214. At 4500, Cannon Road. Room 130.

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1: Engine 121, go ahead.
0: 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Did you want to continue the RA?
1: Yes, we'll continue the RA.
0: 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RA 121, you can cancel. RA 121, cancel.
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0: 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Correction, RA 121 continuing. RA 121 continuing.

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At 943, Postal Way, Apartment C,

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ALS response, headache. Engine 213, and RA211. 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

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ALS response, breathing problems, engine 111, and medic 110. Fallbrook Trails, at 1735, South Mission Road, apartments 124. That, ALS response, stroke, engine 101, and RA 101, Bayshire Carlsbad ASST living, at 3140, El Camino Real, apartment 348.

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At 1244, Crest Drive.

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engine 278 fire alarm 62 area. It's going to be at the new 62 area mess hall. The new 62 area mess hall. Respond on command 2 TAC 2 timeout 0818.

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ALS response. Traumatic injuries. Engine 142 and RA-145. At 500, South Rancho Santa Fe Road. Space 301. Vista. Traffic collision. Engine 126 and RA-121. 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

0: 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BLS response. 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Engine 141. And RA-141. Palomar College Transit Center. At 11... San Marcos. 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And RA-142. 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At 1930, West San Marcos Boulevard. 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

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At 1725, Tobacco Road.

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0: Okay, you're loud and clear on this channel. You're fairly broken on the other one. Is there a time limit you want to spend over here with Water 10 to 40?
1: I think we're going to see you in 20 minutes, 20 minutes.

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0: 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Five two four one zero three. It's going to be the staff NCO Academy building. 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

0: Battalion 7, 6431 on Command 14. I don't think I was getting through earlier. I was trying to call you a few times on both channels, but I got engine 16 and engine 50 ready for structure defense, will you? Engine 40 you wanted to keep here with the water tender, correct?
1: Yeah, that's fine. Go ahead. Go ahead and launch them to the addresses.
0: Copy. I'll do a face-to-face with them.

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Structure fire residential. Battalion 141, Battalion 121, engines 122, 126, 121, and 124, truck 141, and RA-126. At 1143, Cypress Drive. That person down. Engine 212, and RA-105. At Carlsbad Boulevard and Mountain View Drive.

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ALS response, fall. Engine 218, and RA213. 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

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BLS response. 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Engine 211. 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Apartment 8205.

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BLS response. 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At 3603 Ocean Ranch Boulevard. Room 102. Side. ALS response. Seizure. Engine 215 and RA 217. At 565 Elaine Avenue. Escondido. Seizure. Engine 143 and RA 143. At 1740 Emerging Place.

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ALS response. 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Engine 114 and Medic 115. 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

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Out of the north side.

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Residential fire alarm. 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

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Medical aid, engine 121, and RA-121, at 130, Santa Clara Drive.

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Engine 218, and BLS 126. 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

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At 1444, Grey Oaks Court.

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ALS response, cardiac arrest. 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

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Possible residential structure fire, hidden view lane, cross of 8th Street. Respond 11 India, 11 Juliet.

Person down. Engine 136, trunk 131, and RA 133. Southbound 15 of 9th AV. At southbound 15 of 9th Avenue. Off-ramp.

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0: This is me on the southbound I-15 off-ramp at 9th. You can cancel truck 131.
1: Northbound copies. Southbound I-15 off-ramp at 9th.

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engine 3378, engine 2, medic 2, 105, traffic closure, Bravo response, highway 67, cluster script, Poway Parkway, response, 10 echo.

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ALS response. Seizure. Engine 136 and RA-135. Via Vista Post acute. At 1025 West 2nd Avenue. Room 4B.

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ALS response, traumatic injuries. Engine 211, and RA 211. 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At 700, North Cary Road. Apartment 18.

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ALS response. Unconscious. Engine 132 and RE-132 at 1853 East Washington Avenue. Apartment A-74.

0: 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Chalk 141, and RA 124. San Marcos View Estates. At 150, South Rancho Santa Fe Road. 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
1: Go on fire, go for engine 278.
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1: That was a negative, we copy it now. Can you repeat the numeric?
0: Engine 278, can you switch to command 2?

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Tuscan Hills. At 3141 East Valley Parkway. Room 301.

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1: Point 3 miles on the trail from Mount Gower parking lot. I found 11 India, 11 Juliet for the answer. 11 India for 11 Juliet.

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ALS response. 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
1: Point 3 from the Mount Gower trailhead. 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Updated frequencies 11 Julie 11 Julie 11 Julie.

0: 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Engine 181.
1: Battalion 3314, Bravo. Engine 270, Medic 70, I'll request RA 182, truck 181. Engine 181, engine O'Brush 151 for traffic collision over the side. Near the address 16870 Nate Harrison Grade on 11 Lima, 11 Mike, 11 November.

And 3318, additional response for exposure 2.3 miles up the Mount Gower Trail. 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

0: It's a 3387, additional response for access to the address. Let's see, traffic collision. Near 16870 Nate Harrison Great Road. Respond 11 Lima. I'm correct. 11 Lima, 11 Mike, 11 November.
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Escondido. BLS response. Hemorrhage. Engine 137. And RA-131. Big 5 Sporting Goods. At 1253, East Valley Parkway. Side. ALS response. Fall. Engine 213. And RA-213. Cherry Cafe Oceanside FECR. 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Parking lot. Marcos. ALS response. Cardiac arrest. Truck 141. And RA-141. Windsor Manor Apartments 239. At 239, Noel Road. Apartment 13.

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BLS response. 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At 2300 East Valley Parkway. SPC 119.

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BLS response. Fall. Engine 124, and RA 142. At 1629, Pegasus Way.

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ALS response, traumatic injuries, engine 251, medic 251, and Delmar lifeguards. 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

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Traffic collision. Engine 101, engine 212, and RA-105. Northbound 5 south of 78. At northbound 5 south of 78.

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Engine 275, rescue engine 276, RA 275, motor vehicle accident, 21 area, corner of A Street and B Street. 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

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Cross over Highway 80, respond 1 Charlie 1 Delta.

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1: For security on scene, so that appears to be a false alarm. 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
1: 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Engine 124, this is the same individual as earlier who was in front of the Michael. There's no medical assistance needed, but Sheriff can continue if they'd like.
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0: 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Looks like Sheriff's just rolled up, and they're possibly an altercation. 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
0: 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The altercation is on the other side of the street. We found the patient.
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2: 933-18, engine 80, engine 82, medic 80, traffic collision. No further details. The intersection of Main Street, cross at 13th Street. Respond 10 Echo, 10 Foxtrot, 10 Echo, 10 Foxtrot.
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medical aid, engine 124, engine 122, and RA-124. Eastbound 78 Rissith Sycamore AV. At eastbound 78 Rissith Sycamore Avenue.

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BLS response. Animal bites. Engine 134 and RA 131. At 2912, Mary Lane.

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1: Go for engine 122.
0: We've checked eastbound from Mar Vista to Sycamore. We haven't found anybody. We're going to continue down to Ranch Santa Fe. Will you guys check westbound? We didn't see anything, but maybe if somebody's wedged right up against the K-Rail, we wouldn't see them.
1: Engine 122 copies, check westbound 78.
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3: 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Engine 218 and RA217 at 1554 via Otano.
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3: For Falcon 124, we've checked eastbound 78 from Mar Vista to Rancho Santa Fe, UTL. Do you have anything further? Did this come from CHIP?
2: Engine 124, standby.
4: Engine 124, engine 124. We actually got off westbound 78 from Mar Vista, checks clear to this village.
3: Copy, we'll check the westbound on our way back to station, unless northbound has anything else. Thank you guys, you guys can go available.
4: Thank you, copy.
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0: 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Traffic collision. Engine 171 and engine 162 at 26417 North Lake Wolford Road.
1: Northbound Squad 162.

0: 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Person down. Engine 141, and RA-141. At 170, no road.
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0: 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I have two vehicle traffic collision. Northbound lane being blocked. Checking for injuries.
1: Copy, Engine 171 on scene. Two vehicle TC northbound lanes blocked. Checking for injuries.

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At 12,799, State Route 76.

Paula, rescue traffic collision, Battalion 171, and Engine 151, Fox Raceway, Paula Raceway, at 12,799, State Route 76.

San Diego Police on County Call with the Sigler break. San Diego Police continuing with a Sigler at 6200 Montezuma Road. The San Diego Police Department advises due to a major injury accident, Montezuma Road from Rockford Drive to 63rd Street will be closed in both directions. Motorists are encouraged to use alternate routes. The condition is expected to last for the next 3 hours. And again, that's 6200 Montezuma Road. San Diego Police clear.

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1: Italian 3307 Alpha, this is Northcom for a traffic collision, Fox Raceway, 12799, Highway 76, Paula, respond 5 Charlie.
0: 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We're going to be calling staff there now. 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
2: 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I'm working on getting him on the back part right now. Cancel the airship. Cancel all incoming. 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
1: 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Battalion 171 and Battalion 3307 Alpha, you can cancel at discretion.
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0: Okay, engine 171 is being released by CHP. CHP is going to remain at scene and wait for tow trucks.
1: Copy, confirming, was there a patient transport?
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Residential structure fire, 16710 Airmail Lane, Swan 11 India, 11 Juliet.

0: Rancho Santa Fe. ALS response. Chest pain. Engine 264. And medic 264. At 18,634. Via Varese.
1: Engine 85 in place of water tender 85 for residential structure fire 16710 air mail lane. Respond 11 India break. Tender 44 in place of water tender 85 for residential structure fire 16710 air mail lane Ramona. Respond 11 India.

Vista. Structure, fire apartment or condo. Battalion 121. Engines. 121, 126, 122, and 214. Truck 141. Truck 217. And RA 121. Laundry room. At 415. Plymouth Drive. Apartment 27.

Engine 11, engine 3361, Medical 11, traffic collision, Bravo response. A southbound Interstate 15 north of Old Highway 395, center divide, respond, 10 Charlie.

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0: 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Two-story multi-family residential apartment complex. We do have smoke coming from a detached laundry room. Engine 121 is going to be investigating. Let's go ahead and establish Plymouth IC. Continue on units to have them stage on Plymouth.
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1: 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Break. Truck 141, engine 122, engine 214, engine 126, truck 217, cancel. Battalion 121 and battalion 216, cancel at discretion.

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1: 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Also be advised, no weapons in the home.

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Traffic collision. Engine 113, engine 114, and medic 114. Southbound 15 north of 76. At southbound 15 north of 76.

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1: Engine 11, I copy. You're on scene, southbound 15, north of the 76. Just confirming non-injury.
0: That's affirmative.
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Engine 103, engine 104, and RA107. Northbound 5 South Wolf Tamarack AV. At northbound 5 South Wolf Tamarack Avenue.

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ALS response. 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
1: Yeah, go ahead, buddy.
0: Yeah, where are you at? Are you at 56 already?
1: I'm just pulling up to 56.
0: Okay, got it.
1: Up there?
0: Negative, 12 minutes out.
1: Hey guys, the rest of the guys, what's your ETA?
0: At this point.
1: Copy, we're just waiting to head out, you got the route and all that picked up.

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We'll just kind of, as soon as everybody gets here, we're going to start rolling. Copy. No other information but the address, so we'll all kind of find out together.

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1: And I talked to dispatch, they directed us to the Rosa station, and they said we might get canceled on the way there. So I give my ETA of 1 hour and 15 minutes.
2: I copy. You got a lot of feedback.
1: You got feedback or I got feedback?
2: Both of us.
1: I don't know what's going on. Are you guys ready to roll?
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1: I have no information. Let's say we're going to Del Rosa station. That's all I got.

0: 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More likely, if they put us to work, we're canceling our hotels. If we don't work, then we're coming back. So let's start heading down to station, the Rosa station. Training, hold up 1 second.
1: Say, traffic collision, engine 262, and medic 262, at Rancho Bernardo Road and Town Square Parkway.